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No, he wouldn't. 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

girl Skyline southbound on the ground. Something here I don't get, something here I don't see. Nothing left to see here but the waves down on the beach.

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2: The brother's gonna work it out. The brother's gonna work it out. The brother's gonna work it out. The brother's gonna work it out. The brother's gonna work it out. The brother's gonna work it out. The brother's gonna work it out. The brother's gonna work it out.

Is everybody happy? I certainly am. Welcome to the nighttime, weekend nighttime, Saturday night. Altera North Radio, Wolverines Beyond the 89, 180 minutes of commercial-free chaos. Thank you, Twisted T. Thank you, Moosehead. Thank you, Rob, and extra love on the shout-out. Getting you right on the dance floor tonight, Skinny Puppy Rodent, the 604 and the 705, Moby on the Body Rock, and for me, the song that started it all. From Exit Planet Dust, Leave Home, the Chemical Brothers kicked off tonight. Now spinning Turntable 3, Adrian Sherwood on the remix. Is everybody happy? PWEI, Pop Will Eat Itself. Is everybody happy? 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The Wolverine Max FM. Here we go.

0: It might help if you actually turn the microphone on. But that's what happens when you let a club DJ who's never been to broadcast school take over your radio station. I know what you're all thinking. A little twisted on the twisted tee? Maybe one too many Moosehead? Okay, I really can't blame you for thinking that. It is Saturday night. That was something new from Tame Impala, Hummer. Of course, that was originally done by the Smashing Pumpkins off the Siamese Dream record. Part of the Pumpkins set when they played Lollapalooza 94 right here in the Altura North, right in the area formerly known as Molson Park. It was epic. Showcore July Talk Depeche Mode. 416-647 Toronto's own Adonis Adonis. Something very sick new from them. No One Is Coming to Save You. That track makes me feel like I'm right in the original 1979 film Alien, Ridley Scott. Paradise Circus, Massive Attack, The Fallen Sun, Luther version. Clearly the Wolverine feeling very cinematic tonight. And Mike D of the Beastie Boys going solo, his record entitled Thank You dropped last month. Make It Stop was the name of the track. And that battle lead off in that last set. Max FM, Saturday night, the Wolverine on the mic, the Dex and the Flex. Let's queue up another set.
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Saturday nights at 7:05. Cottage Country, the place to be. Mati and Moosehead. Might as well do your worst to me, Get Hurt, Gaslight Anthem in the mix. Weezer, with a little help from Wednesday, We Might As Well Be Strangers. Yeah, that was the Ramones classic, I Wanna Be Sedated, but that was not the Ramones.

Bones out with The Offspring, dropping the surprise cover, Oasis in a Pool, and my boys, my lads, Fontaines DC, their fresh new cut, singing about a woman named Marianne, got the needle moving. Right now, spinning Turntable 1 request from Travis in Coldwater, wanting to check out the alternative dance floor classic, Mr. Izzo Flatbeat. It's amazing how the same thing just over again can sound so good. 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The Wolverine going out of control on the legalized pirate radio frequency that is 89.1 Max FM.

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0: As I gaze outside the window here of Studio B, our radio station for the Nation of the Alternative North, 89.1 Max FM, it is Saturday night, the best night of the best day of the week. Bonfires in the air, the vibe is simply everywhere. DJ Wolverine all twisted on the twisted tee. Stepping back into 1998, God Lives Underwater from Your Mouth. The Low Fidelity All-Stars on the battle flag. Something new, something dope from editors, it's called The Rush. Violet Grohl, Death Tones, Ice Tea. The Butthole Surfers letting us know about the girls, the money, and the shame of life. Crystal Method, Paul Oakenfold on the remix, Name of the Game, 2026 version, of course, released to celebrate the 25th anniversary of the original Name in the Game dropping. And by request, Flat Beat, Mr. Izzo, Got the Needle Moving. We are inside 3 hours commercial-free, courtesy of Twisted Tea and Moosehead. Hour 3, second win, Sunday Funday, only moments away. The Godfather David Bowie getting deranged. The Wolverine on the mic, the decks, and the flex. I'll see you in a little bit.
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1: Not yet, anyways. I think we can squeeze it in next Tuesday. 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Everybody is?
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What song is this? Oh, it's a good one. 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

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My lips, your lips, I've been feeling lonely. Your touch, my touch, I feel the rush.

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Not yet, anyways. Anyway, we can squeeze it in next Tuesday if anybody's up for that. Does anyone want to come over? We'll drink beer and harm music or something? 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

0: up for about 2.5 minutes of commerce. 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

0: 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More than just a place where Toronto throws its giant concerts. They have small concerts too. Not financially lucrative concerts. 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

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Aurelia. You think so? As he brought his frothy beer mug to his lips, raises a dubious and uncertain eyebrow, skeptical. Abso-freaking-lutely. 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

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And don't dare say the Muskokas. 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
7: Today, a mix of sun and cloud with a high of 19. Tonight, partly cloudy with a low of 6. Tomorrow, sunshine with a high of 15. And Tuesday, a mix of sun and cloud with a high of 17.

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1: Good morning, I'm Jill Charlebois. Mix of sun and cloud today with a high of 19. The memory of an Aurelia soldier killed in the First World War will live on more than a century after his death. James Allison Wheatley was killed at Passchendaele, Belgium in 1917. Research conducted by the Aurelia Public Library showed he enlisted in Aurelia and trained at Camp Borden. His name does not appear on any local cenotaphs, but that will change later this month. A ceremony will be held on September 27th at Veterans Memorial Park, where his name will be added to the memorial. The Township of Clearview is notifying residents that Station Street Bridge will be closed for rehabilitation work starting on Monday. Local access will be allowed, but no through traffic. The work is expected to take until October 31st, but there is a possibility that it will take longer due to weather. Canada's ambassador-designate to Europe says that while Canada is looking forward to a unique alliance with the European Union, it won't be paying directly into the EU's budget. Jonathan Wilkerson told the CBC this weekend that the Canadian government would be very selective, but it would not be across the board. He did say that there are programs that may require some degree of funding, such as the EU's Security Action for Europe, or SAFE program, which in turn offers loans to member states for defense investments. Prime Minister Mark Carney revealed his interest in Canada moving into closer ties on Thursday with his speech to the European Parliament, emphasizing seamless trade in non-agricultural goods, Canadian membership into the EU's program to support education, training, and sports in Europe, and exploring an integrated market for financial services. In sports, the Blue Jays lost their second straight against the Texas Rangers 6-2 last night. Five relievers held Toronto to six hits. In women's pro baseball, the San Francisco Firebells avoided a sweep and forced a Game 4 in their best-of-five championship series with a 10-5 win over the LA Queens. Port Moody's Liz Gilder struck out three while allowing three runs on five hits over three innings of work. Game 4 is tonight. The Argos earned a home win against Edmonton 24-19 to clinch a spot in the postseason. Quarterback Chad Kelly threw two touchdown passes. Elsewhere, the Red Blacks came close to their first win of the season and pulled ahead with just over a minute to go. But then Calgary's Rene Paredes kicked a 62-yard field goal for the win 40-38. In the OHL, Brantford blanked Guelph 6-0. Niagara beat the Steelheads 4-1, and the Colts were shut out 6-0 by the Sudbury Wolves. In the PGHL, Midland blanked Muskoka 3-0. Innisfil crushed the Otters 6-1. Georgina got past Little Breton 2-1, and Fergus defeated Mount Forest 5-1. Details on these stories and more can be found at 891maxfm.ca. Today's forecast for Aurelia, Barrie, and Muskoka: mix of sun and cloud with a high of 19. Tonight, partly cloudy with a low of 6. Tomorrow, sunshine with a high of 15, and Tuesday, a mix of sun and cloud with a high of 17. 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
7: Today a mix of sun and cloud with a high of 19. Tonight partly cloudy with a low of 6. Tomorrow sunshine with a high of 15. And Tuesday a mix of sun and cloud with a high of 17.

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0: one day they will probably come to find us. 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
1: Good morning, I'm Jill Charlebois. Mix of sun and cloud today with a high of 19. The memory of an Aurelia soldier killed in the First World War will live on more than a century after his death. James Allison Wheatley was killed at Passchendaele, Belgium in 1917. Research conducted by the Aurelia Public Library showed he enlisted in Aurelia and trained at Camp Borden. His name does not appear on any local cenotaphs, but that will change later this month. A ceremony will be held on September 27th at Veterans Memorial Park, where his name will be added to the memorial. The Township of Clearview is notifying residents that Station Street Bridge will be closed for rehabilitation work starting on Monday. Local access will be allowed, but no through traffic. The work is expected to take until October 31st, but there is a possibility that it will take longer due to weather. Six people were injured after a vehicle drove into a crowd of people at a festival in Quebec. Police were called at around 4:30 Saturday morning, and they say that the vehicle had fled the scene. It was found about an hour later. Police arrested a man in his 20s, but it's unclear whether the incident was intentional, according to authorities. Canada's defense minister says that a deal between Denmark and the United States is encouraging. National Defense Minister David McGuinty says that the agreement, which would see an increased U.S. military presence in Greenland while keeping the island under Danish control, is promising. According to the office of Denmark's Prime Minister, Mette Frederiksen, the agreement will be signed by the three governments next week during the United Nations General Assembly. That said, parliamentary action is still needed by both the Danish and Greenlandic governments before it can be enforced. In sports, the Blue Jays lost their second straight against the Texas Rangers 6-2 last night. Five relievers held Toronto to six hits. In women's pro baseball, the San Francisco Firebells avoided a sweep and forced a Game 4 in their best-of-five championship series with a 10-5 win over the LA Queens. Port Moody's Liz Gilder struck out three while allowing three runs on five hits over three innings of work. Game 4 is tonight. The Argos earned a home win against Edmonton 24-19 to clinch a spot in the postseason. Quarterback Chad Kelly threw two touchdown passes. Elsewhere, the Red Blacks came close to their first win of the season and pulled ahead with just over a minute to go. But then Calgary's Rene Paredes kicked a 62-yard field goal for the win 40-38. In the OHL, Brantford blanked Guelph 6-0. Niagara beat the Steelheads 4-1, and the Colts were shut out 6-0 by the Sudbury Wolves. In the PGHL, Midland blanked Muskoka 3-0. Innisfil crushed the Otters 6-1. Georgina got past Little Breton 2-1, and Fergus defeated Mount Forest 5-1. Details on these stories and more can be found at 891maxfm.ca. Today's forecast for Aurelia, Barrie, and Muskoka: mix of sun and cloud with a high of 19. Tonight, partly cloudy with a low of 6. Tomorrow, sunshine with a high of 15. And Tuesday, a mix of sun and cloud with a high of 17. I'm Jill Charlebois, and that's your 89.1 Max FM News Update.
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12: Today, a mix of sun and cloud with a high of 19. Tonight, partly cloudy with a low of 6. Tomorrow, sunshine with a high of 15. And Tuesday, a mix of sun and cloud with a high of 17.

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1: Good morning, I'm Jill Charlebois. Mix of sun and cloud today with a high of 19. The memory of an Aurelia soldier killed in the First World War will live on more than a century after his death. James Allison Wheatley was killed at Passchendaele, Belgium in 1917. Research conducted by the Aurelia Public Library showed he enlisted in Aurelia and trained at Camp Borden. His name does not appear on any local cenotaphs, but that will change later this month. A ceremony will be held on September 27th at Veterans Memorial Park, where his name will be added to the memorial. The Township of Clearview is notifying residents that Station Street Bridge will be closed for rehabilitation work starting on Monday. Local access will be allowed, but no through traffic. The work is expected to take until October 31st, but there is a possibility that it will take longer due to weather. Canada's ambassador-designate to Europe says that while Canada is looking forward to a unique alliance with the European Union, it won't be paying directly into the EU's budget. Jonathan Wilkerson told the CBC this weekend that the Canadian government would be very selective, but it would not be across the board. He did say that there are programs that may require some degree of funding, such as the EU's Security Action for Europe, or SAFE program, which in turn offers loans to member states for defense investments. Prime Minister Mark Carney revealed his interest in Canada moving into closer ties on Thursday with his speech to the European Parliament, emphasizing seamless trade in non-agricultural goods, Canadian membership into the EU's program to support education, training, and sports in Europe, and exploring an integrated market for financial services. In sports, the Blue Jays lost their second straight against the Texas Rangers 6-2 last night. Five relievers held Toronto to six hits. In women's pro baseball, the San Francisco Firebells avoided a sweep and forced a Game 4 in their best-of-five championship series with a 10-5 win over the LA Queens. Port Moody's Liz Gilder struck out three while allowing three runs on five hits over three innings of work. Game 4 is tonight. The Argos earned a home win against Edmonton 24-19 to clinch a spot in the postseason. Quarterback Chad Kelly threw two touchdown passes. Elsewhere, the Red Blacks came close to their first win of the season and pulled ahead with just over a minute to go. But then Calgary's Rene Paredes kicked a 62-yard field goal for the win 40-38. In the OHL, Brantford blanked Guelph 6-0. Niagara beat the Steelheads 4-1, and the Colts were shut out 6-0 by the Sudbury Wolves. In the PJHL, Midland blanked Muskoka 3-0. Innisfil crushed the Otters 6-1. Georgina got past Little Breton 2-1, and Fergus defeated Mount Forest 5-1. Details on these stories and more can be found at 89.1maxfm.ca. Today's forecast for Aurelia, Barrie, and Muskoka: a mix of sun and cloud with a high of 19. Tonight, partly cloudy with a low of 6. Tomorrow, sunshine with a high of 15. And Tuesday, a mix of sun and cloud with a high of 17. I'm Jill Charlebois, and that's your 89.1 Max FM News Update.
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As if someone said, hey, wouldn't it be cool if we drove boats to work instead of cars? And then someone else said, let's let that guy make a town. We are the alternative North, 89.1 Max FM.

0: is to pimp out your biz? We can do that. We do commercials. Just call me. We put your message in there, whatever kind of deal you're offering up. Seriously, it'll take like 2 minutes to figure this whole thing out. Just call. Back in 2 minutes, okay? Cheers.
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8: Today a mix of sun and cloud with a high of 19. Tonight partly cloudy with a low of 6. Tomorrow sunshine with a high of 15. And Tuesday a mix of sun and cloud with a high of 17.

0: 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It's greener over there. 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

0: 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In roughly 2 minutes, you'll be on the other side. It's greener over there. It's beautiful. So, like sunlight shining down on a beautiful day and you're sitting in a hammock.
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7: Today, a mix of sun and cloud with a high of 19. Tonight, partly cloudy with a low of 6. Tomorrow, sunshine with a high of 15. And Tuesday, a mix of sun and cloud with a high of 17.

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0: 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We're going to play commercials. 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
10: Today, a mix of sun and cloud with a high of 19. Tonight, partly cloudy with a low of 6. Tomorrow, sunshine with a high of 15, and Tuesday, a mix of sun and cloud with a high of 17.

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1: Good afternoon. I'm Jill Charlebois. A mix of sun and cloud today with a high of 20. The memory of an Aurelius soldier killed in the First World War will live on more than a century after his death. James Allison Wheatley was killed at Passchendaele, Belgium in 1917. Research conducted by the Aurelia Public Library showed he enlisted in Aurelia and trained at Camp Borden. His name does not appear on any local cenotaphs, but that will change later this month. A ceremony will be held on September 27th at Veterans Memorial Park, where his name will be added to the memorial. The Township of Clearview is notifying residents that Station Street Bridge will be closed for rehabilitation work starting on Monday. Local access will be allowed, but no through traffic. The work is expected to take until October 31st, but there is a possibility that it will take longer due to weather. Six people were injured after a vehicle drove into a crowd of people at a festival in Quebec. Police were called at around 4:30 Saturday morning, and they say that the vehicle had fled the scene. It was found about an hour later. Police arrested a man in his 20s, but it's unclear whether the incident was intentional, according to authorities. Canada's defense minister says that a deal between Denmark and the United States is encouraging. National Defense Minister David McGuinty says that the agreement, which would see an increased U.S. military presence in Greenland while keeping the island under Danish control, is promising. According to the office of Denmark's Prime Minister, Mette Frederiksen, the agreement will be signed by the three governments next week during the United Nations General Assembly. That said, parliamentary action is still needed by both the Danish and Greenlandic governments before it can be enforced. In sports, the Blue Jays will try and return to the win column this afternoon as they wrap up their weekend series with the Texas Rangers. Spencer Miles starts for Toronto. In women's pro baseball, Game 4 of the inaugural championship series goes this afternoon between the San Francisco Firebells and the LA Queens. Los Angeles leads the series 2-1. In the NFL, 14 games on tap, starting with the Steelers visiting New England, Tampa hosting Cleveland, and the Jets home to the Packers. Later on, the Raiders visit the Chargers, and in the late game, the Chiefs are home to the Colts. One game in Northern Super League soccer with the Ottawa Rapid home to the Calgary Wild today. Just two games on the OHL schedule with the 67s in Kingston to face the Frontenacs, and later on the Battalion are in Oshawa. And in the PJHL, the Bruins visit Port Perry, the Spartans are home to the Siskins. There's a total of 11 games on schedule. Details on these stories and more can be found at 89.1maxfm.ca. Tonight's forecast for Aurelia, Barrie, and Muskoka, partly cloudy with a low of +4 and a risk of frost. Tomorrow, sunshine with a high of 15. Tuesday, sunny with a high of 17. And Wednesday, sunny with a high of 19. I'm Jill Charlebois. 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
5: Tonight, partly cloudy with a low of plus 4 and a risk of frost. Tomorrow, sunshine with a high of 15. Tuesday, sunny with a high of 17. And Wednesday, sunny with a high of 19.

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1: All right, we just heard from USS and Black Keys. Before that, I've got Alice in Chains on deck for you now. Heaven Beside You on Max.

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0: 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They just added a fifth season. Very exciting. 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
1: All right, we just heard from Sam Roberts Band and Queens of the Stone Age before that. I know I talked about this before, but it's still going on. Queens of the Stone Age have opened a grievance hotline. Like, there's literally a phone number you can call to complain about anything, even if it has nothing to do with the band, just something you know, something that grinds your gears. They have opened up a hotline. Not all the time will someone pick up, but you could definitely leave a voicemail, and it might be shared. You could definitely check out their Instagram, Queens of the Stone Age, to check out all of the hilarious phone calls that they are getting, or just Google the number, and you can actually call Queens of the Stone Age just to complain about anything. And I don't know. I think that's great. All right, I got Rise Against for you right now with Swing Life Away on Max FM.

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It's Jules hanging out with you on your Sunday. I got Death From Above 1979 coming your way right after Neon Trees with Animal on your Alternative North.

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1: All right, we got a couple weeks left of our tattoo redo contest. So if you or someone you know has a super crappy tattoo that just needs to be covered up, but you don't have $1 million to do it, well, we are here to help you out. All you got to do is snap a pic of that crappy tattoo over to 705-326-8989. And, you know, tell us a little bit about why, you know, you have that dolphin piercing through a rainbow. And if you get chosen, you are going to get a $1,000 gift certificate to Pushing Ink and Berry to cover up that mess. 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Cut my-

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6: Tonight, partly cloudy with a low of plus 4 and a risk of frost. Tomorrow, sunshine with a high of 15. Tuesday, sunny with a high of 17. And Wednesday, sunny with a high of 19.

Rip It Up, courtesy of Jet. And it's Jules hanging out with you today. I've got 40 minutes of music coming your way. I'm going to start you off with Trouble Charger, American Psycho on Max FM.

0: 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We're gonna shake you upside down for roughly 2 minutes and see what kind of lunch money we're dealing with here. Back in about 2 minutes.
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1: We just heard from Green Day and Role Model before that. I'm going to keep the tunes rolling for you on your Sunday with something from Talk and Liam Gallagher right after Monster Truck with Sweet Mountain River. I can't talk today. Sundays are hard. Sweet Mountain River on Max FM.

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1: All right, so I am pretty jazzed about this. Lenny Kravitz has received his own Ken doll. So this is to celebrate Ken's 65th anniversary and his own legacy. So as part of Mattel's Barbie signature Kenbassadors collection that they just started last year, Lenny Kravitz is the one this year. And it looks pretty awesome, I gotta tell you. And if anyone should be a Ken doll, it should be Lenny Kravitz. And if you can go ahead and grab those now if you want. I know they've done a bunch of Stevie Nicks and Joan Jett. And I think LeBron James was last year's Kenbassador. But I definitely think it goes to Lenny this year. I got July Talk coming your way right after Florence and the Machine. Dog Days on Max FM.

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1: I went walking in the garden.

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It was hot. A lot of chameleons out there trying to change up anytime something new comes along. Everybody wants a bite. 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

people see Rockstar, you know what I'm saying? 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Save your money, man. Save your money, too. 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
1: So this evening, I'm going to be heading over to something called the Sunset Sessions. Buddies of mine own a bar called Flamingo Noir Record Bar down in Newmarket on Main Street. And it's a tiny little place, but so much character. And this whole summer, they've grabbed independent original artists to come play on their patio from 6 to 8 p.m. every Sunday, just to play the originals for people. And you know what? It is free, which is also awesome. The whole thing is recorded because at the end of the summer, one single from each one of the performers will be put on a vinyl that'll be sent out, and you can all buy it. And proceeds go to an awesome dog rescue, which I am all about. So my new project, Heavy Sugar, is going to be heading down this evening and playing a little acoustic originals. Well, the originals that I have so far, and I believe Al Connolly from Glass Tiger will be doing next Sunday's. You can check out Sunset Sessions on Instagram or Facebook, and also Flamingo Noir. It's a great little record bar. All right, I got the Strokes for you now with Last Night on Max FM.

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10: Tonight, partly cloudy with a low of +4 and a risk of frost. Tomorrow, sunshine with a high of 15. Tuesday, sunny with a high of 17. And Wednesday, sunny with a high of 19.

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1: We just heard from Mother Mother and Weezer before that. I've got Royal Foundry coming up, little Red Hot Chili Peppers, after Bad Religion, because why not? Here is American Jesus on Vax.

0: can't stop the spirits when they need you. 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
1: Okay, so Metallica is heading out on tour, and their M72 World Tour is actually happening in spring of 2027, and they've added 12 new North American stadium dates. No Toronto, apparently, but they will be in Vancouver. But their openers are Limp Bizkit and Avatar. I feel like we're seeing a lot of Limp Bizkit lately, and I didn't even realize Metallica was coming back out with another tour, but if you're into it, guess you can't go to Toronto, but head over to the West Coast and you'll be able to check them out there. I got Boy Golden coming at you right after 30 Seconds to Mars with The Kill on Max.

89.1 Max FM. Great new track, courtesy of Boy Golden right there out of Winnipeg. That was Cowboy Dream. It's Jules hanging out with you for the rest of your Sunday here. I've got Our Lady Peace right after Modest Mouse with Dashboard on your Alternative North.

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1: All right, so I'm going to remind you again that we do have the Tattoo Redo contest happening again this year, and it's happening right now. So if you have a super poopy tattoo or know someone that does, well, snap a pic, send it to us at 705-326-8989 and tell us a little bit about why you got that poopy tattoo and why it needs to be covered up. And you might be able to just win yourself a gift certificate to Pushing Ink Tattoo in Barrie. All right, I've got Eminem coming at you now. And what's actually funny about that is I actually have a buddy that has an Eminem tattoo. And hey, Jer, if you're listening, maybe enter the Tattoo Redo contest. Just saying. Here's Eminem without me. Max FM.

0: Australia, Barry Muskoka. Do we have some killer tunes for you or what? 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
7: Tonight, partly cloudy with a low of plus 4 and a risk of frost. Tomorrow, sunshine with a high of 15. Tuesday, sunny with a high of 17. And Wednesday, sunny with a high of 19.

Mike Snow with Genghis Khan. It's Jules hanging out with you for about another hour or so. I've got Sum 41 for you now, and then 40 minutes of music. Here is Still Waiting on Max. So

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1: We just heard from Gorillaz and Shine Down. I've got 3 days grace coming up. A little bit of White Stripes right after Sam Roberts. Here is Them Kids on Max.

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Unless you got something atypical and deviant leaning with a smattering of debauchery, you know. What do you think, guys? 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
1: 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That's brought to you by Feast, a catering company, because every celebration deserves a feast. I got Monoskin for you now. Here is Gossip featuring Tom Morello on Max.

Arcade Fire with Wake Up. Jules hanging out with you for a little longer today. I've got July Talk for you right after Weezer, going back to 1994. My name is Jonas on Max.

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1: All right, so Oasis has officially announced their live 2027 tour featuring 38 stadium dates. That's going to be running from May 21st to September 19th of all next year. And looks like there is no Toronto dates. They've decided that they don't want to hit the same places that they did in 2025. So if you want to

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I, for one, am excited because I'm finally going to go check out the documentary on Tuesday, so I will let you know how it is. All right, I got Metric for you right after some Oasis, one of my favorites, Acquiescence, Max FM.

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9: Tonight, partly cloudy with a low of +4 and a risk of frost. Tomorrow, sunshine with a high of 15. Tuesday, sunny with a high of 17. And Wednesday, sunny with a high of 19.

That is brand new Violet Grohl, Bug in the Cake. All right, kids, it's been a slice, but I'm going to boot, scoot, and boogie my way out of here. I will be back next weekend, but I will leave you with something from Dear Rouge. Here is Cutting Teeth on Max FM.

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7: Tonight, partly cloudy with a low of plus 4 and a risk of frost. Tomorrow, sunshine with a high of 15. Tuesday, sunny with a high of 17, and Wednesday, sunny with a high of 19.

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0: same people who take 33% of everything you own wanted us to let you know we are CISO. 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

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Actually, it's way less adorable than you'd think. 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